0: Zach Topp with South of Sanity. That's on the brand new album, Ain't In It For My Health. My name is John Glenn. Thank you for joining me. Now, Dolly Parton's Life of Many Colors Museum and her Songteller Hotel will open September 29th in Nashville. The museum is on the third floor of the Songteller Hotel itself.
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0: but he's also in the new series Lioness. Kevin Sorbo was Hercules on TV. Hannah Brown, she was Miss Alabama. She was on The Bachelor, The Bachelorette. She won Dancing with the Stars. And actress Jackie Sandler, yes, Adam's wife, also celebrating a birthday today. If it's your special day today, happy birthday. I hope all your birthday wishes come true.
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0: Chris Young. I didn't come here to leave. It's brand new music that is sounding good. My name is John Glenn. Thank you for joining me. Now, here's a healthy habit to keep in mind. 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It's better for your mental health.
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0: Jelly Roll getting our hands up. Some brand new music from him. Thank you for joining me as we get into the weekend here in just a few hours. Now, we consume far more sugar than we should. This is a recent study, and it's obvious. Our diets here in America are not very good at all. The average American takes in 68 grams of sugar a day. That's about 17 teaspoons, and that's double the recommended maximum.
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0: New from Tucker Wetmore. It's called Who Told You That? Now, the next holiday that we're going to get granted by the government is Veterans Day. That is November 11th. 11-11, that's a Wednesday. Think about taking two of your hard-earned vacation days. Take Thursday the 12th, Friday the 13th of November off. Just two of your hard-earned vacation days would buy you that five-day weekend.
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0: Parker McCollum and Killing Me. Let's check some entertainment history for the 24th of September. When it comes to our favorite television shows, the Munsters made their debut on this day in 1964. 60 Minutes debuted in 1968. Growing Pains, it premiered on this day, 1985. It was the 24th of September, 1993. Boy Meets World premieres. The Big Bang Theory, it premiered on this day, 2007. Blue Bloods in 2010. And it was September 24th, 2013, that the Goldbergs made their television debut. The movie that launched Matthew McConaughey's career, Dazed and Confused. It debuted the 24th of September, 1993. That's entertainment history.
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0: Blake Shelton would let him in anyway. What a great new song. That tune was written by Hardy. These days on college campuses, chances are there's less keg stands going on. And there's more yoga, more cold plunges. Wellness darties are what they're called. 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

0: Dan and Shay with Say So. These famous folks celebrating birthdays today, the 24th of September. Ben Platt played Benji on Pitch Perfect. Stephanie McMahon is the VP of the WWE. Robert Irvine, the celebrity chef. Ian Bowen was on Yellowstone. He's also in Lioness. Kevin Sorbo played Hercules on TV. Hannah Brown, she was Miss Alabama. She was on The Bachelor, on The Bachelorette. She won Dancing with the Stars. Jackie Sandler, yes, Adam's wife. She's in a bunch of his movies. She's also celebrating a birthday today. If it's your special day, happy birthday. I hope all your birthday wishes come true.
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0: He's from 6 Mile, South Carolina, Blake Whitten. That is a new song called Bet on That. Hello, my name is John Glenn. Thank you for joining me. We're going to ease on into the weekend here in just a couple hours. Now, Dolly Parton's Life of Many Colors Museum and her Songteller Hotel will open September 29th in Nashville. The museum is actually on the third floor of the hotel.
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Now he's a buckskin, 15 hands, 5-time team road champion.

0: Lauren Elena getting help from Chase Matthew. It's called All My Exes. My name is John Glenn. Thank you for joining me. Here's a healthy habit to keep in mind. To make that morning less loud, don't get into the group chats, the headlines, the work messages. Give yourself a buffer. Put your phone on Do Not Disturb. Give yourself at least a 10-minute buffer from when you wake up before you look at that phone. Give your brain a chance to wake up. Give your brain a chance to get online itself before you start answering all those texts that have come in.
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0: Megan Maroney with Medicine. We don't take nearly enough of our vacation days that we earn. I'm trying to help you stretch out these vacation days a little bit. Now, the next holiday that's on the calendar we should pay attention to is Thanksgiving, okay? Thanksgiving is Thursday, November 26th. A lot of us have to work on Friday the 27th. If you do, think about taking that day off now. That would buy you a four-day holiday weekend over Thanksgiving for just one of your hard-earned vacation days. Now, if you're blessed and you get that Friday after off, then think about taking that next Monday off. That'd be a five-day holiday weekend.
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0: Randy Houser back in the bottle. What a great new song from him. My name is John Glenn. Thank you for spending a little bit of the Friday Eve with us. I hope you've got a great weekend planned. Tomorrow, it's National Quesadilla Day. Maybe celebrating that tomorrow for lunch?
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0: Kevin Powers and Shaboozy, moving on. We're going to do that. We're going to move on to Russell Dickerson in just a little bit. But first, Zach John King gets to drinking next.
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0: Russell Dickerson there and Worth You're Wild, and we're not slowing down yet. 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

0: Morgan Wallen there and Ben by now, and Morgan moved up in the chart. He was stuck at 5 and then 4, and now he is at 3 in between all the girls. Ella Langley, Choosing Texas, has blown doors on records, Mariah Carey's record and all of that. She's at number 1, then Stella Lefty, and finally, Morgan has been able to make it to number 3. He has spent, or this song has spent, I believe, 8 weeks on the chart so far, and he's slowly inching his way up. It peaked at number 2 a while back, and then it dropped down, and now he's going back up. So we'll see if he can knock Ella or Stella off the top spot there, and I'll keep you posted on that. Coming up next, Luke Combs, Rethink Some Things.
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0: That's Riley Green, Think As You Drunk. Lots of great requested music coming up, including Corey Kent, Ella Langley, and my favorite Dylan Scott song. Emma checked in. She wanted to hear a little Dylan Scott. She let me pick out My Girl. That is on the way next.
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0: Corey Kent with those empty words. And don't forget, Corey's new album drops today. On the way, Eric Church, Luke Combs, and some Luke Bryan next.
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That's Feeling Froggy.

0: It's Eric Church on the road, and he's going to be on the road with Kenny Chesney, Graylin James, and Sheryl Crow. It's going to be a huge, huge, huge concert next year. Tickets are available now. Lainey Wilson and John Mayer. We've got that phone, keys, wallet, and Jesus Jones and all the things and my laundry and the sticky notes, and it's on the way next. Keep it here.
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0: That's Jacob Hackworth, and what took you so long? So I was reading today about what the CMA is going to do, the Country Music Association. They're going to give Dolly Parton a star-studded send-off that she deserves. We all know and love Dolly, and it was such a tragedy to lose her this year so quickly, too. So CMA presents I Will Always Love You, which is a celebration of Dolly Parton. It's going to air live October 21st at 9 p.m. Eastern on ABC and Disney Plus, with a 2-hour special streaming on Hulu the following day. And it was filmed at Belmont University in Nashville, and the tribute is going to feature performances, archival footage, and personal stories from Parton fans and friends. And as you remember, she just died a few weeks ago, August 25th, at the age of 80, following a brief battle with cancer. And the CMA says the special is a way of thanking Dolly for her enormous impact on the country music and the people who loved her work. And that couldn't be more to the truth. And I will remind you as we get closer to that date. So if you forget about putting it on your calendar now, you can do it later. Kenny Chesney, Carry On. That's on the way next.
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0: 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That is Jelly Roll keeping us awake and getting those hands up. I've got Coe Wetzel, Ella Langley, and Luke Combs all on the way.
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0: That's Chris Young. I didn't come here to leave. If you are a Hallmark Movie Channel fan, you know that we are getting close to the time where they kick off their Christmas movies, and they have 34 original movies for their 2026 Holiday Countdown to Christmas lineup. It's the most ever, they said, for the annual event, and the festivities begin October 16th with Tis the Season for setups, followed by new movies every Friday, Saturday, and Sunday through December 20th. So we've got that to look forward to, which is great. I love Hallmark movies. Parker McCollum and Luke Bryan coming up next.
1: Hey, it's Tad Boland. Join Mr. Froggy and myself this Saturday from 11 to 2 at Hiller Plumbing, Heating, Air, and Electric in Jackson for their big hiring event. They'll have on-the-spot interviews and same-day job offers. 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
2: Jesus said, "Everyone who drinks of this water shall thirst again. But whoever drinks of the water that I shall give him shall never thirst. But the water that I shall give him shall become in him a well of water springing up to eternal life." So, my friends, Jesus is the water of life. He is the source of the supply of the fountain which gushes forth living water, the essence of life which is in Jesus' blood. In him is the possibility of the fullness of life and enjoyment. Jesus says, "Let the water of my life well up in you and flow out in a never-ending stream." When you

0: 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Speak to the source and say, spring up, O well, through the hard, rocky places of your life, joy and peace will tumble forth and cause you to be a blessing to everyone you meet.
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0: Parker McCollum and Killing Me. We're going to keep the great country music rolling along next with Tim McGraw. I like it. 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

0: That's Carter Faith, Nothing Better to Do. And Carter is nominated for New Artist of the Year at the CMAs. We'll see how that turns out for her. Zach Brown, we're knee deep next.
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0: That's Shaboozy and Jelly Roll with Amen. This is another one I really like. Cody Johnson, he just wants his horse back.
1: He's a ranch hand in a pinch, man. Hotter than the red on the cattle brand. Cause she's a gold digger with a quick trigger. A cast iron skillet swinging lid flipper.

horseback. 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

0: Let's get to drinking from Zach John King, who I think is doing okay. He is opening for Thomas Rhett on some of his tour dates, and that's nothing to sneeze at. Rascal Flatts, life is a highway. Isn't that the truth? It's on the way next.
1: Hey, it's Tad Poland. 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
1: 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That's on the way next.
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0: Megan Maroney serving up a little bit of medicine there. And I've got another country favorite headed your way. Lainey Wilson, John Mayer, phone, keys, wallet on the way.
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0: What a special song. That's Blake Shelton, Let Him In Anyway. On the way, I've got a little Russell Dickerson, and Shaboozy is up next with a bar song.
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0: You have a fantastic rest of your Friday and a fantastic, fabulous weekend. I will see you back here on Sunday night, Monday morning. We'll do it all again here. Have a great one.
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Hey girl, what's up? I know it's late, but I knew you'd pick it up. Nah, I ain't drunk. Okay, maybe I do have a little buzz, but that's all.

Kenny Chesney's brand new album, Silver Sands Marina, comes out today, so go get that. What's going on? It's Scott Gaines. Happy Friday. Randy Houser on the way. Kelsey Ballerini here in a second. Low Cash gets us started. It's Hometown Home, and good morning. We could try.

0: With the kids heading back to school, and every kid carries a backpack now, they should weigh less than 15% of your kid's body weight. So let's see, my son's in the first grade. He weighs 48 pounds. Yeah, that's not possible. His is heavier than that. But you got to think about this. A laptop, 3 textbooks, and a Stanley tumbler, they could play pretty much any pro sport.
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0: This comes from the category of having way too much time on your hands or no job. David Rush spent 5 months practicing for a very specific skill to get into the Guinness Book of World Records, flipping 10 plastic cups so they all land face down. After thousands of attempts, he finally nailed all 10. Now get this. He flipped all 10 of those cups in 6.6 seconds. Now, he did it in front of a crowd, so they everybody'd see it, and it is videoed. But if you think you could do that, it's a lot harder than it sounds. And if you think you can do it, ugh, I dare you.
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0: Now, I think Liberty Mutual has pretty much spoiled me, so anytime someone mentions the word emu, I immediately go to Limu Emu. But there was one that was just casually walking down the highway in Florida. Yeah, I didn't realize you could have as many emus as pets, but apparently there's a big emu farm. One got loose, just decided they were walking down the passing lane. Florida Highway Patrol was able to pull over and get the bird corralled until the owners could come and get it. And of course, the emu wasn't hurt. Nobody was, you know, upset. But yeah, emus, they're weird looking animals. They're, you know, kind of like alpacas, which are weird-looking animals, too.
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1: And Lily Pat.
0: Today is a very special day.
1: Yes, it is.
0: It is Dolly Parton Day.
1: 925.
0: And I know Nashville is officially celebrating it, but I think we should just continue the celebration over here in West Tennessee.
1: Absolutely.
0: Dolly. We'll be celebrating Dolly all day today. Plus, you can also celebrate in your own way by doing something kind for those around you.
1: Yes,
0: so,
1: absolutely.
0: Celebrate Dolly today on 925. Right now, let's check in with your morning headlines.
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2: Freed Hardeman University has been recognized in the latest U.S. News & World Report Best Colleges Rankings. The school ranked 4th for Best Value Regional University in the South, 18th for Top Private Schools in the South, and tied for 35th among regional universities in the South. The Memphis man found guilty in connection with a shooting on a Greyhound bus in Jackson last year has been sentenced. Stephen Tyrone Jones, who has 7 previous convictions in Shelby County, was sentenced to 15 years on 3 counts of a felon in possession of a firearm. And gas prices in Jackson are among the highest in Tennessee. The state average for a gallon of regular is currently $4.06, but the average in the Jackson area is $4.17. The price for diesel in Jackson hit a record high on Tuesday of $6.21 a gallon. I'm Christy McIntyre. 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
0: And your top trending stories are on the way. Could it be that Ella has found her fella? I know. 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
0: And it is time for your top trending stories for today. We start with the Two Step In Festival. It will return next year to Georgetown, Texas on April 17th and 18th.
1: Mm.
0: I know it's in Texas, but here's why I'm telling you. This is going to be worth the road trip. Book your vacation
1: People
0: now.
1: Are choosing Texas.
0: My goodness. Brooks and Dunn will return as headliners. Since their spot got canceled last April due to the severe weather.
1: Mm.
0: Ella Langley is also a headliner. And mm-hmm. the lineup, mm-hmm. oh my gosh. Sheryl Crow, Michelle Branch, Stella Lefty, Parker McCollum, Tracy Lawrence, Jody Messina, Clint Black. This is a huge lineup.
1: Okay.
0: And there are going to be others there as well. So if you're looking to take some vacation in April next year, head to Georgetown, Texas. Holy yeah. cow.
1: Awesome. People Magazine says the rumors are true. Ella Langley and Tucker Wetmore are dating.
0: Dun, dun, dun.
1: They first sparked rumors back in December when they were seen at a bar in the British Virgin Islands. But also, Ella and her fellow were seen leaving the Nashville Songwriter Awards on Tuesday night. She was awarded Song of the Year for, you guessed it, Choosin' Texas.
0: Obviously. Former Home Improvement star Jonathan Taylor Thomas was arrested for obstruction of justice and public intoxication following a traffic stop in which he was a passenger in the vehicle and allegedly kicked the arresting officer.
1: Oh, my.
0: He and his on-screen older brother not doing well with the law right now.
1: Mm.
0: No.
1: Okay. Ryan Murphy has written a script for a Glee reboot, and he says, I've been in touch with around 10 of the original cast members. They are all very enthusiastic about the idea.
0: Oh, there you go. There you go.
1: Exciting!
0: Gleeks Unite! May have a reboot coming. There you go. That is your top trending for today. It's Froggy 104.
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0: Celebrating Dolly Parton's life and legacy today on 925 Day, Dolly Day. And what better way to kick things off than with Dolly's 9 to 5. So
1: yes.
0: We're going to have Dolly Parton every hour today. So keep it on, Froggy. Keep celebrating with us.
1: Of course.
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2: Fried Hardeman University has been recognized in the latest U.S. News & World Report Best Colleges Rankings. The school ranked 4th for Best Value Regional University in the South, 18th for Top Private Schools in the South, and tied for 35th among regional universities in the South. The Memphis man found guilty in connection with a shooting on a Greyhound bus in Jackson last year has been sentenced. Stephen Tyrone Jones, who has 7 previous convictions in Shelby County, was sentenced to 15 years on 3 counts of a felon in possession of a firearm. And gas prices in Jackson are among the highest in Tennessee. The state average for a gallon of regular is currently $4.06, but the average in the Jackson area is $4.17. The price for diesel in Jackson hit a record high on Tuesday of $6.21 a gallon. I'm Christy McIntyre. 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

0: 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It's Tadpole.
1: And Lily Pad. Okay, so I need to tell you something.
0: Oh, no.
1: So I was around some friends the other day, and one of them was talking about how she was worried that her son might have the chicken pox.
0: And really?
1: I got a little freaked out because I have never had the chicken pox.
0: How?
1: I've never had them. My mom did the whole thing. Like, my middle sister had them, and she put me in the bathtub with her to try to get me to get them.
0: Right, yeah.
1: Never got them. Never had the chicken pox. But she said that she talked with a physician and said, you know, we've had them. Her and her husband both had them, so they're not any risk of spreading, right. You know. And I was like, that is wild. But yeah, I was thinking, I was like, I've literally never had the chicken pox.
0: And now with the chicken pox vaccine that the kids can get when they're itty bitty,
1: mm-hmm.
0: like I haven't heard of a case of chicken pox in years.
1: That's crazy.
0: That's bananas. Crazy. Now, the fact that you never got them, that's, you remember, there was an episode of Full House about this.
1: Oh, really?
0: Yes. There's an episode of Friends about this.
1: Okay, I do remember the Friends episode.
0: Yeah.
1: Yes.
0: Craziness.
1: Yeah, never had the chicken pox.
0: Huh.
1: And I don't want them.
0: They weren't that bad. Itchy, painful, annoying, but they go away eventually.
1: Don't want them.
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1: 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In that fateful October of 60, terror descended. Men in Halloween masks unleashed unspeakable horror, claiming the lives of 22 innocents in six cabins. Locals hid the gruesome secret. Since then, it's been known as Camp Blood. 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Now, against the sinister warnings written in blood on the cabin walls, we're resurrecting this nightmarish camp. But as repairs begin, malevolent forces stir. 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For times and additional info, go to CampBloodTN.com. 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

0: 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We're going to start with our local celebrity celebrating today. We have one on the hop lines. Go ahead.
1: I would like to wish my daughter, Briley Sipes, a happy 9th birthday. Hope she has a great day.
0: Happy birthday, Briley. Hope you have a fantastic day. Celebrating tomorrow, the 26th, Graham Taylor turns the very special one tomorrow in Lexington. That is from Mama, Dada, and Sissy. They say happy first birthday, buddy. We love you.
2: And celebrity birthdays today include Donald Glover, Childish Gambino, who is 43. Catherine Zeta-Jones is 57, and her husband, Michael Douglas, is 82. Will Smith is 58. Heather Locklear is 65. Mark Hamill is 75. Anson Williams, who is Potsy on Happy Days, is 77. And Cheryl Teagues is 79. I just realized
0: why I slapped my hand.
2: I was like, why is he slapping over there? Will Smith.
0: Oh.
2: I get it.
0: The joke will never die.
2: Okay. Big
0: happy birthday wishes to everybody celebrating today. If you've got a birthday or an anniversary coming up, it wasn't so much of a slap as it was very deep. There he goes.
2: I got it.
0: If you've got a birthday or an anniversary coming up, we want to know about it. 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
3: Fried Hardeman University has been recognized in the latest U.S. News and World Report Best Colleges rankings. The school ranked 4th for Best Value Regional University in the South, 18th for Top Private Schools in the South, and tied for 35th among regional universities in the South. The Memphis man found guilty in connection with a shooting on a Greyhound bus in Jackson last year has been sentenced. Stephen Tyrone Jones, who has 7 previous convictions in Shelby County, was sentenced to 15 years on 3 counts of a felon in possession of a firearm. And gas prices in Jackson are among the highest in Tennessee. The state average for a gallon of regular is currently $4.06, but the average in the Jackson area is $4.17. The price for diesel in Jackson hit a record high on Tuesday of $6.21 a gallon. I'm Christy McIntyre. This update powered by WNBJ, Jackson's NBC 39.
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1: We're going to see sunny skies today, a high of 83 this afternoon. Tonight, partly cloudy, overnight low down around 57. Tomorrow, mostly sunny, 83 for the high. And tomorrow night, mostly cloudy, overnight low down around 50.

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After all.

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1: And Lily Pad.
0: And you know we love to spread that good news, so here we go.
2: Tell me something good.
1: A border collie named Tsunami has been honored with a bronze statue in Venezuela after heroically helping rescue at least 26 people following the earthquakes earlier this year. Tsunami's story is even more amazing because he was once a stray puppy found wandering the streets of Caracas before being trained as a disaster canine center. Sorry, at a disaster canine center. Now he can retire knowing that he helped save dozens of lives.
0: Wow. From homeless to hero.
1: Mm-hmm. 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
0: Very cool. 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

0: Froggy 104, it's Dolly Parton. Here you come again as we continue to honor Dolly and celebrate her life and her music and her legacy on 925 Day.
1: Mm-hmm.
0: Dolly Day here in West Tennessee. Beautiful, beautiful song.
1: Yeah.
0: And every day, more and more, we're realizing how much we miss Dolly.
1: Yeah, I was just thinking it's just incredible what she was able to do for communities all over. Just how she served and loved people.
0: Absolutely. So, you know, would be a great way to kind of honor Dolly today.
1: What?
0: You know, there's little free libraries that you see around town where you can drop a box or drop a book or borrow a book or whatever.
1: Yeah.
0: Fill them up, dude.
1: Yeah.
0: Just take some of your books and just fill up those free libraries. Mm-hmm. I think that's something Dolly would do.
1: Yeah, so, absolutely. For sure.
0: What would Dolly do today? That's what we're figuring out. Mm-hmm. Right now, let's check in with your morning headlines.
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2: Fried Hardeman University has been recognized in the latest U.S. News and World Report Best Colleges rankings. The school ranked 4th for Best Value Regional University in the South, 18th for Top Private Schools in the South, and tied for 35th among regional universities in the South. The Memphis man found guilty in connection with a shooting on a Greyhound bus in Jackson last year has been sentenced. Stephen Tyrone Jones, who has 7 previous convictions in Shelby County, was sentenced to 15 years on 3 counts of a felon in possession of a firearm. And gas prices in Jackson are among the highest in Tennessee. The state average for a gallon of regular is currently $4.06, but the average in the Jackson area is $4.17. The price for diesel in Jackson hit a record high on Tuesday of

0: $1.21 a gallon. I'm Christy McIntyre. 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
6: We're going to see sunny skies today, a high of 83 this afternoon. Tonight, partly cloudy, overnight low down around 57. Tomorrow, mostly sunny, 83 for the high. And tomorrow night, mostly cloudy, overnight low down around 58.

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It's Rocky 104. 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

0: Froggy 104, it's the Morning Splash. It's Tadpole.
1: And Lily Pad. All right, it seems as if we have made at least what appears to be a shift to fall.
0: Appears to be.
1: Yeah, so that's the word, appears. But
0: I'm looking at the 10-day forecast.
1: Uh-huh.
0: We won't see temperatures back into the 90s until at least Tuesday.
1: Okay. Okay.
0: And then thunderstorms.
1: Okay.
0: After that, so.
1: All right. Well.
0: Maybe we're headed for fall.
1: Okay. I am getting ready to transition to a new color for my hair, and it is fall-like.
0: Okay.
1: So I think that you will appreciate it. I am considering that the season is changing. I'm not ignoring it. So there.
0: Am I going to be able to call you Pumpkin Spice?
1: Yeah.
0: Sweet.
1: Yeah, for sure.
0: That's all
1: for
0: that
1: sure.
0: matters.
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2: 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The school ranked 4th for Best Value Regional University in the South, 18th for Top Private Schools in the South, and tied for 35th among regional universities in the South. The Memphis man found guilty in connection with a shooting on a Greyhound bus in Jackson last year has been sentenced. Stephen Tyrone Jones, who has 7 previous convictions in Shelby County, was sentenced to 15 years on 3 counts of a felon in possession of a firearm. And gas prices in Jackson are among the highest in Tennessee. The state average for a gallon of regular is currently $4.06, but the average in the Jackson area is $4.17. The price for diesel in Jackson hit a record high on Tuesday of $6.21 a gallon. I'm Christy McIntyre. 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
0: We're going to see sunny skies today, a high of 83 this afternoon. Tonight, partly cloudy, overnight low down around 57. Tomorrow, mostly sunny, 83 for the high. And tomorrow night, mostly cloudy, overnight low down around 58.

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1: And Lily Pad.
0: So, Lily, I text quite frequently, and in those text messages, whether I am laughing out loud or not, you will

0: see the text LOL pop up. And yeah, you probably see like, LOL, he's not really laughing. I've been told that is out.
1: Really?
0: I've been told that's a thing that elder millennials do and that it is not a thing anymore.
1: I do the laughing, crying face a lot.
0: Exactly, right?
1: But not the sideways, because that's... Mm-mm.
0: Exactly.
1: Nope, it's got to be... Got to be... Straight up and down.
0: Exactly.
1: Yep, yep.
0: Now, that being said, online, they have released some alternatives. Gen Z is doing us millennials a favor.
1: Okay, let's hear them.
0: And they've released a list of new alternatives to LOL.
1: Okay.
0: And I think I like this one a lot.
1: Okay.
0: L-A-L.
1: Laugh a lot.
0: Laughing a little.
1: Laughing a little.
0: See, because that's laughing out loud. But I use LOL to go,
1: Yeah, right? That's more fitted for you.
0: Right.
1: Yeah, L-A-L, yeah.
0: L-I-M-H.
1: What is that?
0: I laughed inside my head.
1: Oh, my.
0: I love that one.
1: Okay.
0: A-C-O-O-M-N.
1: Oh, my goodness. You might as well just spell everything out at that point.
0: Air came out of my nose. Just like a...
1: Oh, my.
0: S-C for sensible chuckle.
1: Sensible chuckle. What that in the
0: sounds,
1: world?
0: That sounds
1: very like...
0: It sounds so proper. Like, right? This one, though, I gotta... This is a good one. L-B-O.
1: Okay.
0: Laughing by obligation.
1: Oh, my.
0: Like, I shouldn't laugh, but I know I've got to.
1: That is a good one.
0: Like, that's not funny, but I'm laughing because I know I need to.
1: I like that one.
0: We'll
1: keep that one around.
0: And I like this one a lot. IST.
1: What's that?
0: I'm screenshotting this. I want to remember this for later, is what that means. I love it. So if you see some random letters pop up as a substitute for LOL, know that it's probably one of these.
1: Okay, check the list.
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0: why'd you come in here looking like that? It's Froggy 104 with the Morning Splash on Dolly Day 925 Day here in West Tennessee.
1: Mm-hmm.
0: I know it's official in Nashville, but I think we're making it official here in West Tennessee today.
1: Yeah, we might as well. I'm Lily Pad, by the way. Hello, everyone. I love you.
0: And we are celebrating Dolly all day long. Dolly's life, her legacy, her music. We'll have Dolly Parton every hour today.
1: Yes, so, absolutely. Worth
0: keep
1: it.
0: Keep celebrating her life with us here on Dolly Day 925. Right now, let's check in with the morning headlines.
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2: Fried Hardeman University has been recognized in the latest U.S. News & World Report Best Colleges Rankings. The school ranked 4th for Best Value Regional University in the South, 18th for Top Private Schools in the South, and tied for 35th among regional universities in the South. The Memphis man found guilty in connection with a shooting on a Greyhound bus in Jackson last year has been sentenced. Stephen Tyrone Jones, who has 7 previous convictions in Shelby County, was sentenced to 15 years on 3 counts of a felon in possession of a firearm. And gas prices in Jackson are among the highest in Tennessee. The state average for a gallon of regular is currently $4.06, but the average in the Jackson area is $4.17. The price for diesel in Jackson hit a record high on Tuesday of $6.21 a gallon. I'm Christy McIntyre. This update powered by WNBJ, Jackson's NBC 39.
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8: New word from the nation's top scientists on the zombie virus that appeared 2 weeks ago.
9: Authorities say a large horde of zombies had gathered on Mason Road between Jackson and Humboldt are particularly aggressive.
10: Years of government clinical research produced a serum that has proven effective at killing zombies once and for all. And the best way we have found...

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3: We're going to see sunny skies today, a high of 83 this afternoon. Tonight, partly cloudy, overnight low down around 57. Tomorrow, mostly sunny, 83 for the high. And tomorrow night, mostly cloudy, overnight low down around 58.

0: say so. 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
1: And Lily Pad.
0: And your top trending stories are on the way. Could it be that Ella has found her fella? I know.
1: Oh, my.
0: We'll talk about it in just a few times.

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1: And Lily Pad.
0: And it is time for your top trending stories for today. We start with the Two Step In Festival. It will return next year to Georgetown, Texas on April 17th and 18th.
1: Mm.
0: I know it's in Texas, but here's why I'm telling you. This is going to be worth the road trip. Book your vacation
1: now. People
0: are
1: choosing Texas.
0: My goodness. Brooks and Dunn will return as headliners. Since their spot got canceled last April due to the severe weather.
1: Mm.
0: Ella Langley is also a headliner. And the lineup, oh my gosh. Sheryl Crow, Michelle Branch, Stella Lefty, Parker McCollum, Tracy Lawrence, Jody Messina, Clint Black. This is a huge lineup.
1: Okay.
0: And there are going to be others there as well. So if you're looking to take some vacation in April next year, head to Georgetown, Texas. Holy cow.
1: Awesome. People Magazine says the rumors are true. Ella Langley and Tucker Wetmore are dating.
0: Dun, dun, dun.
1: They first sparked rumors back in December when they were seen at a bar in the British Virgin Islands. But also, Ella and her fellow were seen leaving the Nashville Songwriter Awards on Tuesday night. She was awarded Song of the Year for, you guessed it, Choosin' Texas.
0: Obviously. Former Home Improvement star Jonathan Taylor Thomas was arrested for obstruction of justice and public intoxication following a traffic stop in which he was a passenger in the vehicle and allegedly kicked the arresting officer.
1: Oh, my.
0: He and his on-screen older brother not doing well with the law right now.
1: Mm.
0: No.
1: Okay. Ryan Murphy has written a script for a Glee reboot, and he says, I've been in touch with around 10 of the original cast members. They are all very enthusiastic about the idea.
0: Oh, there you go. There you go.

0: Exciting!
1: Gleeks Unite may have a reboot coming. There you go. That is your top trending for today. It's Froggy 104.
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1: And Lily Pad.
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1: Mm-hmm. 925.
0: Very fitting. Here on September 25th. It's Jolene.

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0: 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It's Tadpole.
1: And Lily Pad.
0: And we've got some special guests in the studio with us, Dr. Sandra D. and Eduardo Morales from the Jackson International Food and Arts Festival going down this weekend.
1: That's right. Yes. It's coming soon before we even know it.
2: Thank you.
0: It's going to be this Saturday, 10 to 4 at the fairgrounds. Now, if you guys are familiar, this used to be downtown in the downtown area, but you guys have grown over the last several years, and y'all been at the fairgrounds for a while.
1: Yes, we've been at the fairgrounds for the last four. Actually, this is our fourth year. You know, we started off in front of the city hall. The first year, we were just about 2,000 people. And then it grew to about 20, 25,000. So we outgrew the infrastructure downtown. So we had to move to the fairgrounds.
0: So for those who haven't been to the International Food and Arts Festival, what can we expect?
3: Okay, well, we have, I could say, three different important things to go to see it. It's a Parade of Cultures, which is very, it starts 11 o'clock. That's one of the most important part of it. But we have a special performance. She will explain you about the performance. You know, we have local performance and performance who comes from outside. Also, we have a lot of different food. Also, we have two different stages, for kids stage and the general big stage outside. So there is a lot to see. So she can explain a little bit about that performance.
1: We have several components to the festival. You know, food, of course, the name, food, art, music, performances, and we have a creative children's area inside the fairgrounds. You know, that's the air-conditioned building there that we have all the different activities for the children. This year, our theme for the festival. Well, every year we have a theme, and this year is World in Motion. So we connect through dance. You know, we connect all the different cultures through dance and movement. So people should be able to see different dance groups here from locally. And also we have, like what Eduardo has mentioned, we are featuring Celtica Nova, which is a metallic Celtic band who has won the Australian Music Awards. And they will be performing. They're the main act at 1 o'clock. So that will be a 90-minute show. So I want people to come and see them. This will be their first time to be in Jackson. Yeah. We also are bringing back Arvell Bird, who is a Native American Celtic master violinist who had performed with legendary performers like Glenn Campbell, Loretta Lynn, and all that. Okay. So he has performed with those people. And also we have the Raíces de Mi Tierra, which is a Mexican folkloric group. So we have all these main acts, but we also have cultural performers and local talents or homegrown talents.
0: Very cool.
4: Mm-hmm. That's really neat.
0: Again, it's 10 to 4 this Saturday at the fairgrounds. We definitely want to thank some sponsors.
1: Yes, yes. We have our lead sponsor, Leaders Credit Union, West Tennessee Healthcare, Jackson State Community College, Hitachi, Blue Oval Ford, and we have a list of our other sponsors. And in fact, Forever Communications is one of our media sponsors. Thank you so much for, you know, being our media sponsor. Yeah. And all the list of sponsors can be found in our website, jifaf.com. And you'll see them also in our Facebook page as well as Instagram.
0: Yeah, definitely. This is an event.

0: It takes a lot of work going into it, but it also takes the help of the sponsors to be able to put it on an event like this.
1: Yeah, there is the sponsors is very, very important for us. Without you and, everybody else, we cannot make the festival. And also, we want to thank, the police department, the city of Jackson, all the people who get involved to achieve this goal, to have this special festival. We want to thank them, in advance, so.
2: Yeah. Well, that's incredible. That'll be a lot of fun. People can come out and experience things that they wouldn't normally experience on a normal day basis. So
3: that's
2: really
3: true. And it's a way to meet new friends. You have your neighbors, you don't know that they're here. So that's a good time to taste a different food, learn a different language maybe, hear different sorts of music, and bring your kids, as I said. The kids area is, there's a lot going on in there. And they have mini dance workshops as well. For the first time we're doing that. So we have a lot of guests, JCM dance group, Pat Brown Dance Studio, Ballet Arts. As I said, we have a lot of local talents that you probably don't see as often, so that would be good. We like to showcase that. It's not just about food and art, but really the mission of connecting people, and sharing our stories and traditions through food and art.
0: I like it. The Jackson International Food and Arts Festival is coming up this Saturday at the Jackson Fairgrounds, 10 a.m. to 4 p.m. You can get a list of all the events going on at JIFAF.com, or we can visit you on Facebook and Instagram, correct?
3: That's right. Right.
0: Sandra and Eduardo, thank you so much for coming in and chatting with us.
1: Yeah. Thank you very much for the opportunity to be here.
3: Maraming salamat.
1: Yeah. Thank you. Gracias.
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2: We're going to see sunny skies today, a high of 83 this afternoon. Tonight, partly cloudy, overnight low down around 57. Tomorrow, mostly sunny, 83 for the high. And tomorrow night, mostly cloudy, overnight low down around 58.

0: Froggy 104, it's the Morning Splash. It's Tadpole.
1: And Lily Pad. Okay, so we were talking about all the abbreviations, yes. You know, coming up. Us poor millennials, you know, we gotta get with it, right?
0: We gotta figure this thing out,
1: okay,
0: right?
1: Okay, so it definitely reminded me of something. So the first time, let me just set this up, all right? So I'm in the drive-thru at McDonald's.
0: Right.
1: My oldest daughter was like, Mom, I really want a McFlurry.
0: Mm-hmm.
1: Okay, and I wanted to have M&M's and Oreo in it.
0: Ooh.
1: And I was like, okay. So we're going through the drive-thru, and the girl is like, welcome to McDonald's, I'm going to take your order. And I tell her what she wants, and she's like, okay, say less.
0: Say less. I love that.
1: And I had never heard it before.
0: You've never heard that before?
1: Well, at that time, I had never heard it before. And I was like, I just sat there, and Nora is dying laughing because she can tell, like, I have no idea what
0: to do. There's
1: a
0: generational gap right there.
1: Okay, did I say too much? Like, what? And she's like, Mom, that means she thinks
0: she's a great idea.
1: Fire, you know? And
0: she's
1: she's fire.
0: Got you.
1: Okay, I got that.
0: You don't have to say anything else. I totally understand, and that sounds awesome.
1: So we get up to where we're going to pay. And Nora is still dying laughing. And, like, I'm paying, you know, and everything. And then I was like, all right, that's my new thing. Like, I'm saying say less, like, all the time. She's like, no, Mom, no.
0: You can't.
1: But it was so funny.
0: But don't you like having, like, a Gen Z translator in your house?
1: Yes.
0: It's so fun.
1: Oh,
0: it's like, instead
1: man.
0: Of asking your phone or Alexa or whatever, you can ask your kid and they can translate for you.
1: Oh, the whole, like, that's sick. That's sick. I'm like, I can't get on board with this. I don't know. I can't do it.
0: What are you talking about? We used to say that all the time.
1: I know, and I didn't like it then.
0: I loved it then.
1: Oh, my gosh.
0: That's sick. That's sweet.
1: I just say, oh, I love it.
0: I think we need to bring back more of our millennial phrases, but, like, filter them in through the Gen Z filter and, like,
1: okay.
0: Get the Gen Z kids to start using our lingo more.
1: Mm.
0: And then we'd be
1: like, they came up with it. Yeah. Like, it was their idea.
0: But we did it first.
1: Yeah.
0: Yeah.
1: I like it.
0: When severe weather strikes, Froggy 104 is here for all your severe weather coverage, powered by Lindsay Electric, your Generac generator dealer in Jackson. 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

0: Froggy 104, it's Chris Young. I didn't come here to leave. It is the Morning Splash. It's Tadpole.
1: And Lily Pat.
0: But it is time for us to leave.
1: It is time for us to leave.
0: So long, farewell, now love you to sing goodbye. I think we were singing two different songs.
1: Yeah, we were. We were both about goodbye and the end.
0: Peace.
1: Yes, we love you. Have a great weekend. Bye. 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
0: Hey, it's Tadpole, and join Mr. Froggy and myself this Saturday from 11 to 2 at Hiller Plumbing, Heating, Air, and Electric in Jackson for their big hiring event. 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

0: Worth Your While, that is Russell Dickerson. Let's do it. Let's take a trip down memory lane. This day in history, September 25th. Our first stop is the year 1965. That's when Willie Mays, at the age of 34, became the oldest man to hit 50 home runs in a single season. On this date in 1981, Sandra Day O'Connor was sworn in as the first female justice on the Supreme Court. And on this day in 2001, Michael Jordan announced he was returning to basketball with the Washington Wizards. And there you have it, this day in history. Moving forward, we'll get to Kenny Chesney, who's releasing a new album today. That's coming up right after Zach Top.
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3: New word from the nation's top scientists on the zombie virus that appeared 2 weeks ago.
4: And authorities say that a large horde of zombies had gathered on Mason Road between Jackson and Humboldt. They're particularly aggressive.
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7: We're going to see sunny skies today, a high of 83 this afternoon. Tonight, partly cloudy, overnight low down around 57. Tomorrow, mostly sunny, 83 for the high. And tomorrow night, mostly cloudy, overnight low down around 58.

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0: think some things. That is Luke Combs. Let us not forget, today is Dolly Parton Day. Yes, it is 925. Not 925 today. No, it's 925. I love it. So a lot of special things are going on in memory of the late Dolly Parton, who was so missed. And they do, or they recently shared that the MTV VMAs this year will include a rare country performance led by Kacey Musgraves. She's going to take the stage at Sunday's ceremony to front a tribute performance honoring the late Dolly Parton. So you just might want to watch those MTV VMA awards. Zach John King is next with Get to Drinkin'.
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0: that was Let Him In Anyway from Blake Shelton, a song that he holds in high regard, even in the context of his entire recorded catalog.
1: One of the more powerful lyrics of my career, I think, has to be Let Him In Anyway. This is another Hardy song that he sent over to me, and wow, I mean, just wow is really all I know to say about this thing. The first time I heard it, I mean, my jaw hit the floor. It's such a well-written song, but even more than that to me is I feel like this is a song that's never been written before, and that's getting harder and harder and harder to find.
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2: We're going to see sunny skies today, a high of 83 this afternoon. Tonight, partly cloudy, overnight low down around 57. Tomorrow, mostly sunny, 83 for the high. And tomorrow night, mostly cloudy, overnight low down around 58.

0: pretty that is Hudson Westbrook. I'm Sherry Farmer, and it's time for your random stat of the day. And according to a new survey, they have found that only 41% of singles are confident that they'll ever find the one, which just is heartbreaking. Don't give up. Always believe in love. I know it's hard to do sometimes. Trust me. I was one of the last of my groups to marry. I was only on my first husband. Well, I still am only on my first husband when so many of my friends were already on their second and thirds, right? And I was like, what? I haven't even got one. But I mention all this because this really made me think when I was on my trip, I did fly Southwest. And I mention that because the lady that I wish I remembered her name, but the flight attendant at Southwest, she was so funny. And she was reminding everyone, like, it's going to be a short, you know, plane ride. Put your phone down because we don't have internet service right now. Put your phone down and introduce yourself to your neighbor. And it got me thinking how much fun and trips past that I've had just, you know, swapping stories with your neighbor. Maybe you'll see him again in life. Maybe you won't. But it's like, it really does help, you know, just to try to talk to somebody, a stranger that you, you know, most likely won't see again. But anyway, just try to do that. Maybe this weekend, if you're struggling, you know, try the little things. Go to the grocery store. Talk to the person. Go ahead and go in a people line. Don't check yourself out. Take whatever, you know, opportunities you can to actually talk to people. I think that'll help you. If you're struggling, it will really help your confidence in talking to others. And maybe you'll be finding yourself talking to the one soon. Hey, I'm just trying to help. Wishing you the best. Thomas Red is next with T-shirt.
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4: 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But in that fateful October of 60, terror descended. Men in Halloween masks unleashed unspeakable horror, claiming the lives of 22 innocents in six cabins. Locals hid the gruesome secret. Since then, it's been known as Camp Blood. Its cabins untouched since the bodies were removed. Now, against the sinister warnings written in blood on the cabin walls, we're resurrecting this nightmarish camp. But as repairs begin, malevolent forces stir. 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

0: Lainey Wilson along with John Mayer. And sad news in NASCAR legend Darrell Waltrip. He's been diagnosed with frontotemporal degeneration, prompting his family to announce that he will withdraw from public life and focus on his health and family. So putting out positive vibes for the Waltrip family. Stick around. We've got Jason Aldean next with Girl Like You.
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0: It's Ella Langley with Love and Life Again. And speaking of love, rumors are flying that Ella is dating Tucker Wetmore. So, you know, maybe it's true. They've been seen together. So, yeah, we'll have to see what happens there. On the way, we got Billy Currington with People Are Crazy.
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1: We're going to see sunny skies today, a high of 83 this afternoon. Tonight, partly cloudy, overnight low down around 57. Tomorrow, mostly sunny, 83 for the high. And tomorrow night, mostly cloudy, overnight low down around 58.

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0: Back in the bottle, that is Randy Houser. Haven't been able to talk about this in a while, and I'm sure lots of celebrities have those side gigs. And what I mean by that is, you know, it's not just what they're known for, but they also have their hands in some other businesses, making some money there. And Spider-Man, Tom Holland, he has not only a new non-alcoholic beer, but he also has a limited edition batch Burno's Noon Wheat Non-Alcoholic Beer, and that's available now with the Odyssey cans. So if you're into him, then you definitely want to Google that and get that beer. It's may have already been sold out, but I've got faith, right? I'm going to put positive vibes for you that if you're a big Tom Holland fan, you're going to get his beer. Good luck. Kenny Chesney is next with Carry On.
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0: Parker McCollum with Killing Me, and this could be some good news, okay? If you love McDonald's, ba-da-ba-ba-ba, well, they are going to invest $8.5 billion over the next 10 years to upgrade their 44,000 franchises. Now, among those improvements that are on the list, more specialty drinks and breakfast options, as well as more chicken items on their menu to deal with customers using GLP-1s who are looking to eat more protein. They're going to be testing options like chicken and burger bowls and egg bites. It will also roll out their generative AI system called Arch IQ, which will take orders, and it'll do that at the drive-thrus. So less people, so I guess they'll have more money. Well, less employees, right? So that means they'll have more money to spend on all these other things and artificial intelligence. So there you have it. Some changes going on at McDonald's. Lauren Elena and Chase Matthew are next with All My Exes.
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3: We're going to see sunny skies today, a high of 83 this afternoon. Tonight, partly cloudy, overnight low down around 57. Tomorrow, mostly sunny, 83 for the high. And tomorrow night, mostly cloudy, overnight low down around 58.

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0: Kevin Powers along with Shaboozy with Move On. And this is sad. You know, a company that has been family owned for many generations. A California wine country family. Okay, the oldest continuously family owned winery. You know, they've survived earthquakes, prohibition, wildfires, and a pandemic. But debt. Debt's causing them to close. The 168-year-old Gunlock Bandushku, I probably totally butchered that one, but that winery in Sonoma, they are into bankruptcy court. They stress that its doors aren't closing. Wine will continue to flow while the bankruptcy process plays out, and they look for an investor. I hope that someone will help them out. Because it can't be easy, but it's like when it's something been in the family for 168 years, I just hate to see it go to someone else, unless, you know, they don't want it anymore. Like, that's like the real reason, but it sounds like they just couldn't get over all these other things that are going on, which I know has happened to a lot of mom and pop shops and smaller, you know, organizations, even some franchisee owners. It's hard. It's not easy to run these companies. So, thinking of them, thinking of everybody who's struggling right now. Faith, faith, faith. Do a lot of prayers. On the way, Tucker Wetmore with Brunette.
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0: on Disney. It's streaming there, and so was that Mandalorian and Grogu movie that didn't do so great at the box office, but I have a feeling it's going to do much better on Disney Plus. So, yeah, raising prices, so just get ready. Just wanted to share as we go into the weekend. Didn't want to bump you out, but hey, on a better note, on a positive note, it is 9 to 5 day. Celebrating Dolly Parton. So, yes, that's lots of positivity right there, right? Luke Bryan is next with Country and She Knows It.
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1: We're going to see sunny skies today, a high of 83 this afternoon. Tonight, partly cloudy, overnight low down around 57. Tomorrow, mostly sunny, 83 for the high. And tomorrow night, mostly cloudy, overnight low down around 58.

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0: Well, we are playing it for you, the best country and nothing but. That includes fresh new songs as well as the ones we know and love. John Party is just a couple of minutes away with his latest one. And we'll bring you something from Luke Combs as well, star of the My Kinda Saturday Night Tour.
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gave country music a voice all her own and gave the rest of us a whole lot to sing along to. It's Dolly Day on Froggy 104.

Think As You Drunk, courtesy of Riley Green. You may recall seeing him last weekend, Sunday Night Football. He was there for Chiefs and Colts in Kansas City. Chris Stapleton on the way with a song that just goes down smooth, literally. And Co-Wetzel and Ella Lang.

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1: We're going to see sunny skies today, a high of 83 this afternoon. Tonight, partly cloudy, overnight low down around 57. Tomorrow, mostly sunny, 83 for the high. And tomorrow night, mostly cloudy, overnight low down around 58.

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0: Worth Your Wild comes to us courtesy of Russell Dickerson as we play great country right here for you. Shaboozy on the way in just a couple. And we'll bring you a cross-genre duet. Always love it when we get those because it usually means something interesting as far as the musical sound. Lainey Wilson with John Mayer together next.
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0: 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If you don't just love it, my friends, we'll replace it. Deaton's Carpet One, 1000 Highway 45 bypass, right here in good old Jackson, Tennessee. What America was meant to be.
1: New word from the nation's top scientists on the zombie virus that appeared 2 weeks ago.
2: Authorities say that a large horde of zombies have gathered on Mason Road between Jackson and Humboldt. They're particularly aggressive.
3: 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And the best way we have found to deliver the liquid is with a paintball gun.
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0: expanding and extending his My Kind of Saturday Night tour well into 2027, filling up arenas and stadiums all over the place. Luke Combs, there he goes with Rethink Some Things. The boys Rascal Flatts on the way, the biggest selling act in Ohio music history. Plus Kenny Chesney.
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1: We're going to see sunny skies today, a high of 83 this afternoon. Tonight, partly cloudy, overnight low down around 57. Tomorrow, mostly sunny, 83.

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0: self-taught musician. Always am impressed whenever people could pull that off, considering, well, I just don't have the musical talent, especially when it comes to guitar. Fat fingers really get in the way. Hudson Westbrook and Painted You Pretty. Stella Lefty, her breakout single next.
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1: 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Definitely not. 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

0: told you that? There goes Tucker Wetmore, a Washington State native who went to college in Montana, specifically at Montana Tech in Butte, home of the Ore Diggers, where he was part of the football team and also studied IT. Lone Star still to come with a song we know by heart, and we'll hear from Luke Bryan as well.
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0: If you have the good fortune of meeting Mitchell Tenpenny, don't try to bring up politics. Not only does he say that it's not something he enjoys talking about, he's not comfortable, but he really just has disdain for the topic entirely. Mitchell Tenpenny right there, and ain't my problem. Brett Young, the former Ole Miss baseball pitcher turned country star, on the way.
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0: On the road alongside Thomas Rhett this fall. That is quite the 1-2 punch on that bill. Zach John King and his breakout single there, Get to Drinking. Speaking of Thomas Rhett, we will hear from him in just a couple with a song we know by heart. And something from Nate Smith is just a couple minutes away.
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2: 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But in that fateful October of 60, terror descended. Men in Halloween masks unleashed unspeakable horror, claiming the lives of 22 innocents in six cabins. Locals hid the gruesome secret. Since then, it's been known as Camp Blood. Its cabins untouched since the bodies were removed. Now, against the sinister warnings written in blood on the cabin walls, we're resurrecting this nightmarish camp. But as repairs begin, malevolent forces stir. Are these warnings mere pranks or an unleashed evil? We dare you to join us for a haunting experience at Camp Blood. 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
4: 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I'm sitting all alone in the
2: 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Hey, y'all, we're Dan and Shay. If you need somebody, say so. Froggy 104, West Tennessee's number one country.

0: Let him in anyway. That's Blake Shelton. And I'm Steve Brewer. Make it a great one. Former college football quarterback turned country star Sam Hunt just a couple minutes from now. Have a great weekend. Good golf, good tennis, or whatever makes you happy.
1: Hey, it's Tad Poland. 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
2: New word from the nation's top scientists on the zombie virus that appeared 2 weeks ago.
3: And authorities say that a large horde of zombies had gathered on Mason Road between Jackson and Humboldt. They're particularly at risk.
4: 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And the best way...

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2: Are you thinking about your team's defense during your brother's wedding? Did multiple guests have to shush you because you tried explaining leverage to a groomsman while the bride walked the aisle? Did you misplace the ring because you haven't been able to focus on anything other than why your defensive coordinator insists on playing zone coverage every game despite getting gashed underneath?
3: I just want to add it. Here, can you hold my Dr. Pepper really quick?
2: Did the officiant have to improvise a replacement ring out of yarn just to keep the ceremony moving?
3: Can't even tell the difference.
2: You're not crazy. You're a fan. And a college football fan's mind is always on the game, no matter the occasion. Which is why a fan like you needs the bold, one-of-a-kind taste of Dr. Pepper, the official drink of college football fans. Will it help you find the ring? Probably not. Will your brother ever fully trust you again? Definitely not. But will it taste delicious while your brother and new sister-in-law angrily listen to you explain ring insurance to them on their wedding night? You betcha. College football, it's a Pepper thing.
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6: 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She absolutely loves theater and has been involved in a number of performances. 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